0: 2028. Juneau getting more than $500,000 in federal disaster aid after this summer's glacial outburst flood. Monday, the Assembly approved an ordinance which accepts $526,602 from FEMA to reimburse the city for 2024 flood response and repairs. City Manager Katie Kester says the money covers work like storm drain repairs, bank stabilization, and debris removal after the latest outburst from Suicide Basin above the Mendenhall River.
1: This ordinance reimburses CBJ for just over $500,000 from the 2024 flood and public infrastructure damage. So when Emergency Manager O'Shaughnessy was talking about public assistance, this is the type of public assistance that we apply for and then get reimbursed for.
0: The ordinance also reverses about $302,000 in earlier local spending for the same work now that FEMA is picking up that share. Emergency Manager Ryan O'Shaughnessy has described FEMA's public assistance as a crucial tool for helping the city recover repeated floods. The new funding comes after back-to-back summers of destructive glacial floods that have damaged homes, public infrastructure, as well as riverbanks. And as city, state, and federal officials continue looking at long-term protection options. Major Cruise Line is helping keep the Juneau Douglas City Museum open, at least part-time.
1: When community heard about the cuts and the potential closure of the museum, Norwegian Cruise Lines came forward and wanted to help with keeping doors open. We were able to use these funds to fund one to two positions. We're advertising for two. One of those has been hired, and that allows the museum to have posted hours right now. I recommend the Assembly take public testimony and adopt this ordinance.
0: The Assembly Monday accepted a $45,000 donation from Norwegian Cruise Line and appropriated it to support museum operations in the coming fiscal year. City Manager Katie Kester says the funds came after public outcry over possible museum cuts and closure tied to the city's tight budget. Donation is helping pay for one to two staff positions, allowing the museum to post regular hours, currently 11 a.m. to 4:30 p.m., Wednesday through Saturday. One position's already been filled. The city is recruiting for a second. Assembly members welcomed the private support, but several touted it as a one-time fix. They said long-term stability for the museum will depend on how the Assembly deals with the city's broader structural deficit, not just on individual donations. Now you're up to date with News of the North. I'm Jim Miller.
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3: Juneau weather. Mostly cloudy with occasional showers today. Temperatures will likely be in the low 60s for the high. We'll have off and on chances of rain stick around this evening. Some fog building in after midnight with a low 53. Rain again during the day Thursday with a high in the upper 50s near 60. Rain Thursday night to a low 54, then widespread showers on Friday. Our next weather update is in less than 30 minutes. This is Juneau Media Center meteorologist Ann Holliday.
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0: Jordan Davis on Talker 105 UB. We are ready for ducks.
1: Mm-hmm.
0: All right, so today from 4 to 6, it just started. You got a couple of hours. You can see Frida the Duck and get special Duck Derby-themed drinks and adopt your ducks for this Saturday when the ducks drop at Twin Lakes to win yourself big prizes, big bucks. We're at the Flying Squirrel at the Nugget Mall right now.
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3: Mary Peltola was a do-nothing congresswoman. She missed 20% of her votes and failed to pass a single bill into law. When her lower 48 Liberal Party bosses demanded that she oppose her own bill on expanding Alaska oil production, Mary Peltola cut and ran on our energy workers. She sold Alaska out. Here's Congressman Pete Stauber from Minnesota with the real story on Mary Peltola.
4: I served with Mary Peltola. She didn't show up for work and didn't get one bill signed into law. Worse, Peltola sponsored a bill to increase Alaska oil production, but her Liberal Party bosses objected, so she voted against her own bill and told other Liberals to do the same. I've never seen a member of Congress sell out their state like this. I had to carry the bill across the finish line. Mary Peltola sided with DC Liberals instead of Alaska.
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0: You hear that steel guitar and you go, no, no, Stella's, she's us folk. 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

0: 5. So BMW drivers are the worst and Chrysler drivers are the best. And when we talk about Chrysler, we're talking about minivans because they don't make cars anymore. They, I mean, they quit making the 300M. I think my son still has one of those down south all beat up.
1: Juno weather. Mostly cloudy with occasional showers today. Temperatures will likely be in the low 60s for the high. We'll have off and on chances of rain stick around this evening. Some fog building in after midnight with a low 53. Rain again during the day Thursday with a high in the upper 50s near 60. Rain Thursday night to a low 54, then widespread showers on Friday. Our next weather update is in less than 30 minutes. This is Juno Media Center meteorologist Ann Holliday.
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5: From the capital city, I'm Jim Miller. These are the stories we're following this hour. More than 128,000 ballots counted in Alaska's primary election, with early results showing tight races for governor and U.S. Senate. As of 11:58 Tuesday night, 324 of 403 precincts were reporting. In the governor's race, Democrats Jonathan Kreis-Tompkins and Tom Begich led with about 22% and 20%, followed by Republicans Bernadette Wilson at nearly 11%, and Dave Bronson at about 8.5%. Treg Taylor remained just outside the top four at 7.5%. In the U.S. Senate race, Democrat Mary Pattola led Republican incumbent Dan Sullivan 48% to 43%. Namesake Republican Dan J. Sullivan had about 2.5%. Republican Congressman Nick Begich held a sizable lead in the U.S. House race. Ballot Measure 1, which would restore limits on campaign contributions, was passing 72% to 28%. In Juneau's House District 3, incumbent Democrat Andy Story defeated Republican challenger Annette Kreitzer in the primary about 70 to 30%. Both advanced to the November general election. Final unofficial results expected August 28. Juneau getting more than $500,000 in federal disaster aid after this summer's glacial outburst flood. Monday, the Assembly approved an ordinance which accepts $526,602 from FEMA to reimburse the city for 2024 flood response and repairs. City Manager Katie Kester says the money covers work like storm drain repairs, bank stabilization, and debris removal after the latest outburst from Suicide Basin above the Mendenhall River.
6: This ordinance reimburses CBJ for just over $500,000 from the 2024 flood and public infrastructure damage. So when Emergency Manager O'Shaughnessy was talking about public assistance, this is the type of public assistance that we apply for and then get reimbursed for.
5: The ordinance also reverses about $302,000 in earlier local spending for the same work now that FEMA is picking up that share. Emergency Manager Ryan O'Shaughnessy has described FEMA's public assistance as a crucial tool for helping the city recover repeated floods. The new funding comes after back-to-back summers of destructive glacial floods that have damaged homes, public infrastructure, as well as riverbanks. And as city, state, and federal officials continue looking at long-term protection options. Major Cruise Line is helping keep the Juneau Douglas City Museum open, at least part-time.
6: When community heard about the cuts and the potential closure of the museum, Norwegian Cruise Lines came forward and wanted to help with keeping doors open. We were able to use these funds to fund one to two positions. We're advertising for two. One of those has been hired, and that allows the museum to have posted hours right now. I recommend the Assembly take public testimony and adopt this ordinance.
5: The Assembly Monday accepted a $45,000 donation from Norwegian Cruise Line and appropriated it to support museum operations in the coming fiscal year. City Manager Katie Kester says the funds came after public outcry over possible museum cuts and closure tied to the city's tight budget. Donation is helping pay for one to two staff positions, allowing the museum to post regular hours, currently 11 a.m. to 4:30 p.m., Wednesday through Saturday. One position's already been filled. The city is recruiting for a second. Assembly members welcomed the private support, but several touted it as a one-time fix. They said long-term stability for the museum will depend on how the Assembly deals with the city's broader structural deficit, not just on individual donations. Now you're up to date with News of the North. I'm Jim Miller.
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4: Juneau weather.
8: Rain chances on the increase. In fact, it could be quite heavy at times Thursday night into Friday. Mainly cloudy sky with scattered rain overnight, little patchy fog as well, low to mid-50s. Rain picks up in intensity Thursday with a high into the upper 50s. Periods of heavy rain on Thursday night, mid-50s, and rain could be heavy at times on Friday, low 60s. Our next weather update in less than 30 minutes. This is Juneau Media Center meteorologist Sally Russell.
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0: 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Your crack at the grand prize of $5,000, second prize $1,000, and two round-trip tickets from Alaska Airlines. The Coastal Helicopter dropping 6,000 ducks into the lake at 2. It's going to be a big shindig for sure.
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0: Okay, I see it. It's a checklist right here. Jesus Jones, Mama, Phone, Keys, Wallet, and Uncle Buck. I got to be in there, too. Lainey Wilson on 105.
1: Juno weather.
2: Rain chances on the increase. In fact, it could be quite heavy at times Thursday night into Friday. Mainly cloudy sky with scattered rain overnight, little patchy fog as well, low to mid-50s. Rain picks up in intensity Thursday with a high into the upper 50s. Periods of heavy rain on Thursday night, mid-50s, and rain can be heavy at times on Friday, low 60s. Our next weather update in less than 30 minutes. This is Juno Media Center meteorologist Sally Russell.
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4: I am a veteran, and I know that Mary Peltola does not care about us.
5: Mary Peltola says she supports veterans on the campaign trail, but why didn't she support them when she had the chance?
6: My dad is a legally blind veteran. 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
5: Mary Peltola voted against VA medical funding.
6: Our veterans rely on VA benefits, and she's voting against all the things that they need.
5: Mary Peltola voted against increasing pay for service members.
6: Why didn't Mary vote for our troops to get a pay increase?
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5: SLF PAC is responsible for the content of this advertising. 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

Nothing but the taillights, the great Clint Black. How we do it? Go back in the day and reel in some classical ones there, right there. Dan and Shay's got the new music coming up, so we keep it Nashville fresh. Also, Bailey Zimmerman coming up, Josh Turner. Right now, here's Keith Urban.

0: This is going to make everybody angry, right? Let me ask you, first of all, did you get a pay bump last year? Did you get a little raise, nice raise, big raise? Well, CEOs, that's right, the chief executive officers around America, did newly released numbers show that the median CEO pay package in 2024 rose to $17.1 million.
1: That's disgusting!
0: Which is an increase of 9.7%. During the same period, the median employee pay was around $85,419, which was an increase of about 1.7% over the course of the year. Note to self, try to get one of those CEO gigs here. I mean, I love my radio thing, but I'm thinking I could use the CEO money.
2: Good luck.
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4: Rain chances on the increase. In fact, it could be quite heavy at times Thursday night into Friday. Mainly cloudy sky with scattered rain overnight, little patchy fog as well, low to mid-50s. Rain picks up in intensity Thursday with a high into the upper 50s. Periods of heavy rain on Thursday night, mid-50s, and rain can be heavy at times on Friday, low 60s. Our next weather update in less than 30 minutes. This is Juno Media Center meteorologist Sally Russell.
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0: Well, you got some travel plans? Listen up. Emergency room docs are sharing the unusual things they never travel without. Beyond Band-Aids, they also bring unexpected items like prescription anti-nausea medication. Yeah, that'd be a good thing to have. A bug zapper. And even a carbon monoxide detector also on their vacation packing list. Really, huh? Can you see yourself trying to get through TSA at the airport with, hey, this is my bug zapper. Yeah, check it out. That's going to be a sideshow. Really?
1: Oh! Ah, that bikini bottom also doubles as a bug zapper.
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0: I know. We've heard this forever, right? They say that money can't buy happiness. Well, that's debatable, right? However, a new survey found that happiness could be a conduit to more money. Aha! Data shows that making the conscious choice to be happier, regardless of circumstances, leads to more money, better relationships, and more overall success in life, not vice versa. Interesting, right? Do you ever notice the people who say, money can't buy happiness? They're broke, right? They're trying to buy a lot anyway. And then rich people seem pretty happy to me last time I checked. Especially when I go on a YouTube video and I see them cruising the Caribbean in their $8 million yacht. Oh, yeah. They're happy. Yeah.
1: I've told you. Yes. Money in the bank.
2: Juno weather.
3: Rain chances on the increase. In fact, it could be quite heavy at times Thursday night into Friday. Mainly cloudy sky with scattered rain overnight, little patchy fog as well, low to mid-50s. Rain picks up in intensity Thursday with a high into the upper 50s. Periods of heavy rain on Thursday night, mid-50s, and rain can be heavy at times on Friday, low 60s. Our next weather update in less than 30 minutes. This is Juno Media Center meteorologist Sally Russell.
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Sip of that sangria. Oh, that's tasty good stuff right there. George Strait coming up. Dustin, if something you want to add to it, hit me up. 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

0: Check it out. New survey finds that 6 in 10 Americans believe their perfect vacation exists right here in the U.S. It reveals what it takes to create it. The trip would last about 11 days, be at least 3 hours away from home, prioritize the food, eating, the relaxation, and, of course, you want good weather. For nearly two-thirds, 63% say that the perfect getaway is the beach. Love it, right? While 53% just prefer the great outdoors, maybe the mountains or hiking and whatever, biking, 43% would spend it in a major city. My perfect vacation is in the backyard. Yeah, I got a pool because it's cheap, like me. Well, all right, maybe I'll head to an amusement park at O-Town, yeah, but... Hey, have a great holiday weekend and a great vacation if you got one coming up.
1: I want a vacation. We never have any money to go anywhere nice.
2: Juno weather.
3: Rain chances on the increase. In fact, it could be quite heavy at times Thursday night into Friday. Mainly cloudy sky with scattered rain overnight, little patchy fog as well, low to mid-50s. Rain picks up in intensity Thursday with a high into the upper 50s. Periods of heavy rain on Thursday night, mid-50s, and rain can be heavy at times on Friday, low 60s. Our next weather update in less than 30 minutes. This is Juno Media Center meteorologist Sally Russell.
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0: Aha! Turns out that spooning, right, might be the secret to a less stressful life. Study, new one, finds that couples who snuggle up at bedtime tend to feel more secure in their relationships and experience less emotional stress. Now, interesting, your go-to solo sleep position doesn't predict how you'll sleep with your partner, but the closer the cuddle, the better the vibes. While the study can't say for sure whether closeness causes security or vice versa, cozying up seems like a win either way. Now, is it hard to cuddle when your partner basically pushes you off the bed before that happens? Or that she demands that I sleep in the other room? Or maybe in another house? No, it's not that bad. But sometime when I do snore, all right, out of here.
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0: Are you ready for this? A delicious way to de-stress. All right, chill out a little bit has been discovered by researchers in England. And now, according to this new study, follow this, the smell of freshly baked pizza can, quote, significantly reduce stress and boost mood. Aha, I knew it. It finds that 45% of participants reported the aroma made them feel comforted, and 29% said they felt a distinct mood boost. You know, I heard about this a while ago, I gotta tell you, but it got me in trouble. The manager at Domino's yelled at me for hanging out in there all day long and not buying anything. I just was high on the smell, high on life. He said, get out of here or buy a pizza. All right. I'm cheap. I had to go home and make my own.
1: Okay. Well, goodbye.
2: Juno weather.
3: Rain chances on the increase. In fact, it could be quite heavy at times Thursday night into Friday. Mainly cloudy sky with scattered rain overnight, little patchy fog as well, low to mid-50s. Rain picks up in intensity Thursday with a high into the upper 50s. Periods of heavy rain on Thursday night, mid-50s, and the rain can be heavy at times on Friday, low 60s. Our next weather update in less than 30 minutes. This is Juno Media Center meteorologist Sally Russell.
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15: Juno!

Martina McBride, my baby loves me here inside the saloon. I hope you're having a great midweek stroll. Hi there, Rich Cassidy. We made it to midcourt. Don't worry about it. Tomorrow, Thursday, throwback Thursday. Then the weekend, gonna be knocking on your door wanting to hang out. On the way, Luke Combs. We'll throw in Alan Jackson. And speaking about knocking on your door, hanging out, Billy Currington wants to come over. He's pretty good at drinking beer.

0: That's the latest from Luke Combs, Be By You, here inside the saloon. If I'm getting the story right, one of the writers of the song originally came up with the idea after going to bed one night with his wife who was pregnant, and being the dutiful husband that he was, asking her before bedtime if there was anything she needed before she fell asleep, and she simply just told him, "I just want to be by you." Sometimes that's how easy it is to write a big old country classic. Shaboozy and Jelly Roll on the way, Doug Stone and Brad Paisley coming up.
1: Juneau weather.
2: Rain chances on the increase. In fact, it could be quite heavy at times Thursday night into Friday. Mainly cloudy sky with scattered rain overnight. Little patchy fog as well. Low to mid-50s. Rain picks up in intensity Thursday with a high into the upper 50s. Periods of heavy rain on Thursday night, mid-50s. And rain could be heavy at times on Friday, low 60s. Our next weather update in less than 30 minutes. This is Juneau Media Center meteorologist Sally Russell.
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0: Shaboozy and Jelly Roll, that's Amen, here inside the saloon, number one for them. Aaron Tippin on the way with you. Got to stand for something or you'll fall for anything. Luke Bryan and Country, and she knows it. And we were young one time. Mine was many years ago, but I was young. Had a lot of fun, if I do remember. And I don't remember a lot of it. Kenny Chesney next.
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5: 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Talk.

0: Out of his latest album, Signs, that is Luke Bryan, Country and She Knows It, here inside RC's Social Saloon. Full hour country coming up. Trace Adkins, The Dirt Band, will throw in country newcomer Stella Lefty. Also, Morgan Wallen with I Got Better. We head to the auction with John Michael. And how about a biggin' from Mark Chestnut? We'll tell you a little behind-the-scenes story about that one. Stick around.
1: Juno weather.
2: Rain chances on the increase. In fact, it could be quite heavy at times Thursday night into Friday. Mainly cloudy sky with scattered rain overnight, little patchy fog as well, low to mid-50s. Rain picks up in intensity Thursday with a high into the upper 50s. Periods of heavy rain on Thursday night, mid-50s, and rain can be heavy at times on Friday, low 60s. Our next weather update in less than 30 minutes. This is Juno Media Center meteorologist Sally Russell.
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0: Juno. 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
4: She was storming through the house that day, and I could tell she was leaving. And I thought, oh, she'll be back, till she turned around and pointed at the wall and said,

Joe Diffie and John Deere Green here inside the saloon. A full hour of country underway. Hi there, Rich Cassidy. Zach John King on the way with Get to Drink. And Mark Chestnut, Old Flames Have New Names. We actually talked about that song a little bit on one of our latest episodes of Cassidy Country, where we share stories behind the greatest country songs of all time. We'll tell you about that song and what you can expect in the episode as well. Now, Maddie and Tay, they're number one, and Dive, My Broken Heart.

0: His name is Zach John King. That is Get to Drinkin' here inside the saloon. We heard Mark Chestnut, Old Flames Have New Names, a song written by legendary songwriter Bobby Braddock, and he was the subject and the topic of one of our latest episodes at Cassidy Country, and you can look for that episode now on Facebook and TikTok titled King of Tears. Bobby Braddock wrote that. Of course, he wrote He Stopped Loving Her Today, D-I-V-O-R-C-E for Tammy Wynette, and a slew of others. But the episode surrounds an album he put out in the early 80s of all funny comedy songs, and one that many people took offense to because he calls out Dolly Parton in a certain way. That's all I'm going to say about it. I can't tell you no more. Go watch it now at Cassidy Country. It's called King of Tears on Facebook and TikTok.
1: Juno weather.
2: Rain chances on the increase. In fact, it could be quite heavy at times Thursday night into Friday. Mainly a cloudy sky with scattered rain overnight, little patchy fog as well, low to mid-50s. Rain picks up in intensity Thursday with a high into the upper 50s. Periods of heavy rain on Thursday night, mid-50s, and rain can be heavy at times on Friday, low 60s. Our next weather update in less than 30 minutes. This is Juno Media Center meteorologist Sally Russell.
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0: Morgan Wallen, I got better here inside the saloon. Hang out for the Dirt Band and Fishing in the Dark. You know, they officially retired. Doesn't mean they're never going to perform again, but they officially retired from active touring. I thought they were going to retire last year, but apparently they've done a few shows yet this year. They must have been stuff they scheduled and they couldn't get out of. Still a Lefty on the way, and Trace Adkins next.
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0: Country newcomer Stella Lefty, that is Boston, here inside the saloon. Hang out for Kenny, his latest, Shenandoah, went next to you, next to me. Kane Brown, Rodney Adkins, and Jason Aldean. As always, hit us up on our Facebook at RC Social Saloon. If you got a Facebook account, we'd love for you to follow us. Up to the minute country music news, always a bunch of fun as well. And if you love the history of country music, we got another one for you on Facebook and TikTok. It is called Cassidy Country.
1: Juneau weather.
2: Rain chances on the increase. In fact, it could be quite heavy at times Thursday night into Friday. Mainly cloudy sky.

0: high with scattered rain overnight, little patchy fog as well, low to mid 50s. Rain picks up in intensity Thursday with a high into the upper 50s. Periods of heavy rain on Thursday night, mid 50s, and rain can be heavy at times on Friday, low 60s. Our next weather update in less than 30 minutes. This is Juno Media Center meteorologist Sally Russell.
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Thomas Rhett, Riley Green, half of me here inside the saloon at number one with the Rascal Flatts on the way. What Hurts the Most? We'll throw in Russell Dickerson and Happened to Me, a big number one. And how about Mary Chapin Carpenter? It should have been this man. No, not you, cowboy. Just sing along to the song, okay?

0: Number one for Russell Dickerson, that has happened to me here inside the Saluna, career-making record for him. He said before that song hit, before he released it to country radio, he truly sat back with his wife thinking that he might hang it up and find a different career. On the way to Little Texas, Kenny Chesney's latest and Jason Aldean coming up.
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2: Rain chances on the increase. In fact, it could be quite heavy at times Thursday night into Friday. Mainly cloudy sky with scattered rain overnight, little patchy fog as well, low to mid-50s. Rain picks up in intensity Thursday with a high into the upper 50s. Periods of heavy rain on Thursday night, mid-50s, and the rain can be heavy at times on Friday, low 60s. Our next weather update in less than 30 minutes. This is Juno Media Center meteorologist Sally Russell.
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0: Out of his upcoming album, Silver Sands Marina, that's Kenny and Carry On. The album will be out in a couple of weeks. Stick around for Kane Brown, his latest. We take a back road with Rodney Atkins, a song that he took a little bit of heat on, and he finally had to come out and say, listen, number one, I didn't write it. Number two, the writers knew exactly what they were doing. When he sings the line, a little George Strait, 1982, because some eagle eye, very well-informed country music fans quickly said, no, Randy Travis was the one that had the song 1982. Rodney Atkins and the writers, one of which being Red Akins, came out and said, yes, we were just talking about an album that George Strait put out in 1982.
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0: this is Will Ellenberg, a member of the Glacier Valley Rotary Club, asking you this question. 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

0: The latest from Kane Brown, that's Woman, here inside the saloon. Hang on, we got Kenny on the way, Martina McBride, Joe Nichols with Broken Heartsville. Diamond Rio, Beautiful Mess, will tell you a song that Diamond Rio's lead singer Marty Rowe was not a fan of, but yet it became a huge hit for the band, and he says over the years, he finally decided that he really does love that song. Lainey Wilson and John Mayer and Darius Rucker with the full hour of country.
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2: Rain chances on the increase. In fact, it could be quite heavy at times Thursday night into Friday. Mainly cloudy sky with scattered rain overnight, little patchy fog as well, low to mid-50s. Rain picks up in intensity Thursday with a high into the upper 50s. Periods of heavy rain on Thursday night, mid-50s, and the rain can be heavy at times on Friday, low 60s. Our next weather update in less than 30 minutes. This is Juno Media Center meteorologist Sally Russell.
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Tracy Byrd covering the old Johnny Paycheck classic. That is Don't Take Her, She's All I Got. A full hour of country underway. Thank you so much for spending time here inside the saloon. Stick around for Lainey Wilson with John Mayer. The latest called Phone Keys Wallet. In a recent video clip, Lainey Wilson said she wrote that song about her husband, who she just married a few months ago, Duck Hodges. They've been together for years, and she said, "I wrote it. He was my inspiration." Sawyer Brown and Darius Rucker.

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0: The latest from Lainey Wilson, as we were saying earlier, that's with John Mayer. Earlier on a podcast I saw with her and her husband, Duck Hodges, she tells her husband, Duck, well, you remember, right, that you are the inspiration behind my song, Phone, Keys, Wallet, which got a big smile out of her husband. Reba on the way, George Burge, Luke Bryan, and Diamond Rio with Beautiful Mess. In a recent interview, Marty Rowe with Diamond Rio, the famed Diamond Rio band, was recently asked what song of theirs is he not fond of. And he says in the early years, he was not a fan of Norma Jean Riley, saying, I hated performing it all the time. Then it became a huge hit for the band, and I've performed it thousands of times over my career, that now I have come to love it.
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2: Rain chances on the increase. In fact, it could be quite heavy at times, Thursday night into Friday. Mainly cloudy sky with scattered rain overnight, little patchy fog as well, low to mid-50s. Rain picks up in intensity Thursday with a high into the upper 50s. Periods of heavy rain on Thursday night, mid-50s, and rain can be heavy at times on Friday, low 60s. Our next weather update in less than 30 minutes. This is Juneau Media Center meteorologist Sally Russell.
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0: George Burge, Luke Bryan, and Ride, Ride, Ride. Martina McBride on the way. She's living on life number 9 like a cat. Also, Dan and Shay and Joe Nichols. Hop in. We're headed to Broken Heartsville next.
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0: Dan and Shay's latest, that is Say So, here inside the saloon. Tomorrow's already Thirsty Throwback Thursday. These weeks are just flying by as summer starts to dwindle down. We still have plenty of weeks left of the official calendar of summer, so don't you worry yourself. You can get out there and enjoy it, hopefully this weekend. As always, if you love the history of country music, stories behind the greatest country songs of all time, make sure to follow us. We bring you brand new country music videos each and every day on my Facebook and TikTok. It is Cassidy Country, C-A-S-S-I-D-Y, Country.
1: Juneau weather.
2: Rain chances on the increase. In fact, it could be quite heavy at times Thursday night into Friday. Mainly cloudy sky with scattered rain overnight, little patchy fog as well, low to mid-50s. Rain picks up in intensity Thursday with a high into the upper 50s. Periods of heavy rain on Thursday night, mid-50s, and rain can be heavy at times on Friday, low 60s. Our next weather update in less than 30 minutes. This is Juneau Media Center meteorologist Sally Russell.
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Yes, sir. Drinking that Jack Daniels straight, laying there with that girl, get you burning it down real quick, won't it? It's Jason Aldean, Charlie Derrick, kicking off hour one of the show here tonight. Here's Terry Clark.

0: There's Morgan Wallen and Don't We, Charlie Derrick here. Can I see the hands of everybody who is old enough to remember back in the, what was that, the middle to the late 80s? I don't know exactly what year it was, but Restless Heart came out with that album. It was so good. There were four or five songs on there that off that album that we played on the radio station. And I remember that album so well. I got a cassette. Back then, you know, we were listening to cassettes in our cars. And I remember listening to that cassette over and over. Can I also see the hands of everybody who, if there was anybody around when that song came out, you wanted them to harmonize with you as you sang along with it? Such a good song. It's Restless Heart and When She Cries. Just got a request for it. Can't wait to play it. It's on the way next.
1: Juno weather.
2: Rain chances on the increase. In fact, it could be quite heavy at times later Thursday night into Friday. We'll see a chance of scattered rain through the early morning. Patchy fog could develop, an early morning low in the low to mid 50s. Later today, occasional rainfall, a high upper 50s. The rain will be heavy at times a little later on tonight into Friday, our high on Friday, low 60s. And then the rain continues Saturday and Sunday. Our next weather update in less than 30 minutes. This is Juno Media Center meteorologist Sally Russell.
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0: Here's Zach Top and South of Sanity, Charlie Derrick. Well, we're getting closer and closer to the weekend. We're also getting closer and closer to football season. Y'all have any idea how much I love? I think you probably do because I talk about it a lot all season long. But that's my favorite sport. Of course, I'm enjoying the heck out of the WNBA right now. Women's basketball, that's really good too. But the NFL, man, the NFL is my number one. We're getting closer and closer too. It's another reason I'm in a good mood tonight.
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0: Yeah, that's one thing. You don't want to hear that you think it the same way that one of her exes did, but yeah, everybody else was saying it too. Everyone that ran me off saying the same thing. All my exes, Lauren Elena, Chase Matthew, Charlie Derrick, I just want you to know, and I say this a lot, but I really honestly mean it, because, you know, if y'all aren't out there listening to my show, that I hadn't got a job. I mean, if y'all ain't listening, then they're just going to say, well, why we won't keep Charlie around? And I like being around, so... And I wouldn't be around if it wasn't for you. So I really mean it. When you hear me say thank you so much for joining me, dadgum, I do mean it.
1: Juno weather.
2: Rain chances on the increase. In fact, it could be quite heavy at times later Thursday night into Friday. We'll see a chance of scattered rain through the early morning. Patchy fog could develop, an early morning low in the low to mid 50s. Later today, occasional rainfall, a high upper 50s. The rain will be heavy at times a little later on tonight into Friday, our high on Friday, low 60s. And then the rain continues Saturday and Sunday. Our next weather update in less than 30 minutes. This is Juno Media Center meteorologist Sally Russell.
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0: Not as thick as you, Drunk I Am, Riley Green. Everybody loves that song. Get a lot of requests for it every night. I wanted to check with you and see where you're at on this, because I don't mind. Fall is my favorite time of the year, so if all the stores want to start putting out Halloween masks and pumpkin spice everywhere you look, I don't mind it at all. But the more people I talk to, the more, you know, like my friends and stuff say, they don't like it. They don't like it now. Oh, you're rushing it. Next thing you know, you're going to have a Christmas tree in there, which, all right, that's okay with me too. I love Christmas too, so I don't get bothered by it. But I wanted to make that the question of the night here tonight. Do y'all get bothered by that?
1: Juneau weather.
2: Rain chances on the increase. In fact, it could be quite heavy at times later Thursday night into Friday. We'll see a chance of scattered rain through the early morning. Patchy fog could develop, an early morning low in the low to mid 50s. Later today, occasional rainfall, a high upper 50s. The rain will be heavy at times a little later on tonight into Friday, our high on Friday, low 60s. And then the rain continues Saturday and Sunday. Our next weather update in less than 30 minutes. This is Juneau Media Center meteorologist Sally Russell.
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0: Tucker Wetmore and Brunette, Charlie Derrick, just talking about whether or not you're bothered by, you know, them putting out Halloween stuff in the stores so early in the middle of August. You're running to a Halloween mask when you're looking for some green beans. Well, in different parts of the store, but you know what I'm talking about. I tell you how bad I am. I do not mind one bit. As a matter of fact, I kind of like it because this is my favorite time. Fall is my favorite time of the year. And so if y'all want to start putting stuff out in middle of August, that's going to be okay with me. I'll tell you how bad I am. I've already bought 2 boxes of Little Debbie Pumpkin Spice Oatmeal Cream Pies. Well, I got one for me, and I said, well, I better give my next door neighbor one because he's the same way as I am. And so I got one for me. I got a box for me and a box for Luther, my next door neighbor. That's how much I love it.
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0: you know, I started playing the guitar when I was a kid. And when I was a kid, I was 12, 13. Well, it's younger than that, probably 10 is when I started playing the guitar. And I'm not even close to being any good, but I like playing it. I like picking it up, you know, time to time and trying to figure out songs that I like. And I've just about got that song down pat. It's not easy. It's not easy song to play. And, you know, I just kind of hum along to it. I don't sing along to it, but I just love that song, especially the guitar part. I like the guitar part, but I like the whole thing. It's Luke Combs. Everybody likes that thing. His new one, Be By You.
1: Juno weather.
2: Rain chances on the increase. In fact, it could be quite heavy at times later Thursday night into Friday. We'll see a chance of scattered rain through the early morning. Patchy fog could develop, an early morning low in the low to mid 50s. Later today, occasional rainfall, a high upper 50s. The rain will be heavy at times a little later on tonight into Friday, our high on Friday, low 60s. And then the rain continues Saturday and Sunday. Our next weather update in less than 30 minutes. This is Juno Media Center meteorologist Sally Russell.
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1993, 33 years ago, Faith put the album out. Peace of my heart here from Charlie Derrick Show. Appreciate y'all joining me. How about a little Rascal Flatts? Here's Rewind.

0: Luke Bryan's latest, that's country, and she knows it. Charlie Derrick. Well, you ask most people, they'll tell you. Of course, you know, Montana's called sky country, big sky country, but you go to talking about blue sky, you always kind of think Colorado, right? As a matter of fact, George Strait has got a song about that, Colorado. And baby blue, like the Colorado sky. Yeah, he does have a song about that. But he's not going to sing that song, but he is going to sing about blue clear sky. I don't know where my mind just wanders off, doesn't it? Especially this time of the night. But blue clear sky, George Strait. That's a long way to telling you. I'm about to play it. Coming up next.
1: Juneau weather.
2: Rain chances on the increase. In fact, it could be quite heavy at times later Thursday night into Friday. We'll see a chance to scatter rain through the early morning. Patchy fog could develop, an early morning low in the low to mid 50s. Later today, occasional rainfall, a high upper 50s. The rain will be heavy at times a little later on tonight into Friday, our high on Friday, low 60s. And then the rain continues Saturday and Sunday. Our next weather update in less than 30 minutes. This is Juneau Media Center meteorologist Sally Russell.
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0: Here's Ella and Choosing Texas. Charlie Derrick here. You know, we were talking about whether or not, as a matter of fact, it's the question of the night here tonight, you know, how you feel about them. And they do it every year, you know, and not that it's going to change anything if you don't like it, but it is the question of the night. How do you like it? Is it okay with you when they start putting the Halloween stuff out and, you know, Thanksgiving, maybe not Thanksgiving stuff, but you sure see all the pumpkin spice start showing up in stores about this time. I don't mind it because fall is my favorite time of the year, so if y'all want to go ahead and put that out a couple of months early, I'm gonna be okay with that. It's not gonna surprise you to find out something, because it seems like every year they got more pumpkin spice stuff. Like Old Spice is just announced that they're gonna have pumpkin spice deodorant, and I'm thinking, well, okay, I could probably try that. Heck, last year I had some pumpkin spice trash bags, so why not some deodorant, you know?
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0: Zach John King, a newcomer, a new song, that's Get to Drinking. Charlie Derrick, you know how I do chicken soup for your country soul on my show every night, and it's just a, you know, a little motivational quote that I'll find, I'll put on the show. I find a lot of them on TikTok. I think what I'm going to start doing, I think I'm going to start calling these TikTok soups.
1: I'm always going to be the biggest advocate in being grateful and finding joy in the mundane small things of life. Because look for a second how beautiful it is right now. And that makes me so dang happy. It's just the weather making me teary as hell. And that's how it should be. Find the little things that make you happy and cling to those suckers so hard, because that is what makes life worth living.
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3: Rain chances on the increase. In fact, it could be quite heavy at times later Thursday night into Friday. We'll see a chance of scattered rain through the early morning. Patchy fog could develop, an early morning low in the low to mid 50s. Later today, occasional rainfall, a high upper 50s. The rain will be heavy at times a little later on tonight into Friday, our high on Friday, low 60s. And then the rain continues Saturday and Sunday. Our next weather update in less than 30 minutes. This is Juno Media Center meteorologist Sally Russell.
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0: Yeah, save you a little bit of money. 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Leanne Rimes, Charlie Derrick, kicking off hour three of my show here tonight. 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
1: painted
0: better.
1: Red, the stripe was white. 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Second hand from a dealer in Atlanta. 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

0: You're sleepless in a hotel room. Luke Holmes, Charlie Derrick. I always love it when you ask me to put on a great song. Like my buddy Bones, well, it's not his real name. Everybody call. I don't know why, because he's not skinny. I don't know why everybody calls him Bones, but Bones McCarthy is a buddy of mine. His real name is Greg. Heck, you might even know him, but he just texted me. He's third shifter, and he just texted me wanting to be put on Cadillac Style by Sammy Kershaw. I said, heck yeah, I will. Love that song. It's coming up.
1: Juneau weather.
2: Rain chances on the increase. In fact, it could be quite heavy at times later Thursday night into Friday. We'll see a chance to scatter rain through the early morning. Patchy fog could develop, an early morning low in the low to mid 50s. Later today, occasional rainfall, a high upper 50s. The rain will be heavy at times a little later on tonight into Friday, our high on Friday, low 60s. And then the rain continues Saturday and Sunday. Our next weather update in less than 30 minutes. This is Juneau Media Center meteorologist Sally Russell.
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0: Yeah, she. I was listening to an interview with her, Stella Lefty, in Boston. You know, she grew up in Glencoe, Illinois, which is kind of a suburb of Chicago. And she said, you know, when she's writing songs, and if she writing that song, she said there was nobody around, you know, saying I like it, I don't like it, I hate it, I love it. You know, nobody giving opinions. Then she gets a little success, and she moves out to Los Angeles, and she said, boy, everybody out here's got an opinion. And I said, well, that's one of the reasons, you know, the L.A., they say if you can make it, well, actually it's New York. You make it in New York, you make it anywhere. But I would imagine L.A. is the same way. But, yeah, everybody loves her, don't they? Stella Lefty in Boston here with the Charlie Derrick Show. Everybody loves Luke Bryan, too. About to play one of his big songs, Country Girl, Shake It For Me, coming up next.
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0: Here's Carrie On, Katie Chesney, and Charlie Derrick. You ever just stop and realize what a good life you have? I mean, if you do have a good life, you know, a lot of it's circumstances. I mean, you're not going to have a good life. The boss just fired you, and your wife left you for your best friend. You know, it's going to be pretty hard to be having a good life then. But, you know, just a regular day-to-day stuff, you know, kind of like what I got going. You know, I ain't setting the world on fire, but I got a pretty good box of matches. I got a great wife and a great daughter. And sure, there's arguments and all that, but man, for the most part, I love my job. Yeah, most part, man, I got a good life. I was just thinking about that.
1: Juno weather.
2: Rain chances on the increase. In fact, it could be quite heavy at times later Thursday night into Friday. We'll see a chance to scatter rain through the early morning. Patchy fog could develop, an early morning low in the low to mid 50s. Later today, occasional rainfall, a high upper 50s. The rain will be heavy at times a little later on tonight into Friday, our high on Friday, low 60s. And then the rain continues Saturday and Sunday. Our next weather update in less than 30 minutes. This is Juno Media Center meteorologist Sally Russell.
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0: Kane Brown and Woman, Charlie Derrick. You know, today is National Bacon Lovers Day. Y'all big fans of bacon? I mean, who doesn't like? I mean, do you know anybody? I was about to say, who doesn't like bacon? And I thought, well, maybe somebody doesn't like bacon, but I don't know anybody doesn't. I don't cook it a lot because it's such a mess. You know, Andrea sometimes will run it in the oven and bake it, and I don't know exactly how she does that, but it comes out pretty good. But even then, you know, it makes a big fat mess, but man, it's good, isn't it? National Bacon Lovers Day.
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2: Rain chances on the increase. In fact, it could be quite heavy at times later Thursday night into Friday. We'll see a chance of scattered rain through the early morning. Patchy fog could develop, an early morning low in the low to mid 50s. Later today, occasional rainfall, a high upper 50s. The rain will be heavy at times a little later on tonight into Friday, our high on Friday, low 60s. And then the rain continues Saturday and Sunday. Our next weather update in less than 30 minutes. This is Juno Media Center meteorologist Sally Russell.
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0: Yeah, not going to be able to do it no more. I can't love you anymore, Stella and Morgan. Charlie, I got to tell y'all, Beth just texted me. Beth's a friend of mine. She's third shifter, like a lot of us are. And she just texted me and asked me to put on what could be the best country songs ever been recorded. Well, you know, man, that might be going some, but it is absolutely one of the best. Lord have mercy on the working man, Travis Tritt. Stick around. You like as much me and Beth. We're about to play it coming up next.
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0: So rainfall, a high upper 50s. The rain will be heavy at times a little later on tonight into Friday. Our high on Friday, low 60s. And then the rain continues Saturday and Sunday. Our next weather update in less than 30 minutes. This is Juno Media Center meteorologist Sally Russell.
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talking about this weekend. I'm talking about now. What about now? Lone Star, Charlie Derrick kicking off first hour, the last hour, actually, of my show here tonight was Billy Currington.

0: say so. Dana Shea and Say So. Question of the night here tonight here on the Charlie Derrick Show. I want to know, does it bother you? Because it certainly doesn't bother me, because fall is my favorite time of the year. And if y'all want to go ahead and start putting out, you know, Halloween mask and pumpkin spice everywhere in the store a couple of months early, I'm going to be just fine with it. It doesn't bother me at all. But most of my friends, they can't stand it. They don't like it not one bit. So that's our question of the night here tonight. Does it bother you when they put stuff out, you know, rushing this season, a lot of people say. Does that bug you?
1: Juno weather.
2: Rain chances on the increase. In fact, it could be quite heavy at times later Thursday night into Friday. We'll see a chance to scatter rain through the early morning. Patchy fog could develop, an early morning low in the low to mid 50s. Later today, occasional rainfall, a high upper 50s. The rain will be heavy at times a little later on tonight into Friday, our high on Friday, low 60s. And then the rain continues Saturday and Sunday. Our next weather update in less than 30 minutes. This is Juno Media Center meteorologist Sally Russell.
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0: I like the way she does her voice there. Taylor Swift, of course, I'm a big fan of hers, no matter what she does with her voice. Taylor Swift and Charlie Derrick here. We're talking about whether or not it bugs you for stores to put stuff out. What a lot of people say is way too early. You know, like you go to the store now, you see Halloween stuff, you see pumpkin spice stuff. I don't mind that one bit because fall is my favorite time of the year. So if y'all want to do that a couple of months early, you know, to start celebrating, that's going to be fine with me. As a matter of fact, I'm so bad that I've already bought a couple of boxes. It was last weekend we were in the store, and I told Andrew, I said, I'm going to need to get a couple of boxes of those Little Debbie pumpkin spice oatmeal cream pies. And she said, well, why do you want two boxes? I said, well, I'm going to get one for me and one for Luther. My next door neighbor, he's crazy about that pumpkin spice too. So doesn't bother me, but a lot of people it does. Question of the night, does it bug you?
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5: From the capital city, I'm Grace Dumas, and here are the stories we're following this hour. Here are some takeaways from Alaska's primary election as vote counting continues through the 28th. Mary Peltola holds a lead of more than 5 percentage points over incumbent U.S. Senator Dan Sullivan and appears well-positioned heading into one of the nation's most closely watched Senate races. The governor's race remains fluid, with Democrats Jonathan Kreiss Tompkins and Tom Begich combining for more than 40% of the vote.
6: Yeah, I think if there was a surprise out of the governor's race results, it was that we have Kreiss Tompkins in first place so far. We have him followed by the other Democrat, former state senator Tom Begich. On the outside looking in of the top four primary right now, we have former Attorney General Treg Taylor, and then behind him, former state senator Click Bishop. Both of those are Republicans. So right now, unless incoming votes are significantly different from what we've already seen counted, it looks like two Democrats, two Republicans in the top four primary. But keep in mind that counting continues through the 28th. And then candidates in the top four have until August 31st to decide whether they want to stay in the race until November or get out now and have their spot taken by somebody else.
5: That was Alaska Beacon's James Brooks. Both campaigns have discussed the possibility of one candidate stepping aside to consolidate support ahead of the general election. Republicans, meanwhile, are divided among several candidates, with Bernadette Wilson leading the conservative field. In Alaska's lone U.S. House race, Republican Representative Nick Begich III leads independent Bill Hill by about 15 percentage points. Democrat Matt Schultz has withdrawn from the race and endorsed Hill, which could reshape the contest heading into November. Legislative races appear favorable for Democrats and independents, with several Republican incumbents trailing challengers in early returns. Nearly all incumbents advanced, however, since most races had four or fewer candidates. Official certified results will be expected at the end of the month. The top four candidates in each race will advance to Alaska's November 3rd general election. Early results show Alaska voters are backing a ballot measure to reinstate limits on campaign contributions by roughly a 3-to-1 margin. The measure would cap individual contributions to candidates at $2,000 per two-year election cycle and contributions from political groups at $4,000. The limits would also be adjusted for inflation every decade. Alaska currently has no limit on individual campaign donations after a federal appeals court struck down the state's $500 annual cap in 2021. Supporters say unlimited contributions give wealthy donors too much influence and create a risk of corruption. Opponents argue the limits could push more money toward independent groups, which can accept unlimited donations. Governor Mike Dunleavy vetoed legislation this year that proposed the same limits. If approved, the measure would take effect after the November general election. Juneau officials say this year's glacial outburst flood caused significantly less damage than in recent years, but residents remain at risk from future floods.
7: Thank you to all our partners, especially Clinkett and Haida and the Coast Guard and the Army Corps of Engineers. Shout out again to the governor and our federal delegation. They've done a lot for us and everybody else involved. What I heard about walking around and talking to people was we have so much more information than we did last year. So
5: the Mendenhall River crested at 14.7 feet on Thursday, the lowest full release from Suicide Basin in 4 years. Of 186 homes assessed along the river, 10 had affected damage and 2 sustained minor damage. At the assembly meeting on Monday night, emergency manager Ryan O'Shaughnessy said the city was fortunate the lake released slowly, but warned that slower releases can increase the risk of tree striking the HESCO barriers. The Army Corps Phase 2 barriers and 41 pumps installed this summer helped reduce impacts. Officials are still assessing damage to the barrier system. The city also says annual maintenance costs could exceed the previous estimated $6 million to as much as $10 million. Meanwhile, the Army Corps is moving ahead with plans for a permanent solution to drain Suicide Basin. An industry meeting is scheduled Friday as officials seek potential partners. You're up to date with News of the North. I'm Grace Dumas.
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9: Juneau weather.
10: Mostly cloudy this morning with areas of rain gradually spreading in. Temperatures will be in the mid-50s by lunchtime. 61 for the high this afternoon. Occasional rain through tonight, low 54. Then more widespread showers again on Friday with a high 62. Rain persists again Friday night down to 53, Saturday 61. Our next weather update in less than 30 minutes. This is Juneau Media Center meteorologist Ann Holliday.
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12: I am a veteran, and I know that Mary Peltola does not care about us.
13: Mary Peltola says she supports veterans on the campaign trail, but why didn't she support them when she had the chance?
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14: Why didn't Mary vote for our troops to get a pay increase?
15: Spent 3 years in the Army, became an officer. I went all the way from private to full bird colonel. Mary says she stands with our veterans, but that's not how she voted. 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I cannot support Mary under any circumstances.
13: SLF PAC is responsible for the content of this advertising, paid for by SLF PAC, not authorized by any candidate or candidate's committee, www.slfpac.org.
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0: Juno weather.
1: Mostly cloudy this morning with areas of rain gradually spreading in. Temperatures will be in the mid-50s by lunchtime. 61 for the high this afternoon. Occasional rain through tonight, low 54. Then more widespread showers again on Friday with a high 62. Rain persists again Friday night down to 53, Saturday 61. Our next weather update in less than 30 minutes. This is Juno Media Center meteorologist Ann Holliday.
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5: From the capital city, I'm Grace Dumas, and here are the stories we're following this hour. Here are some takeaways from Alaska's primary election as vote counting continues through the 28th. Mary Peltola holds a lead of more than 5 percentage points over incumbent U.S. Senator Dan Sullivan and appears well-positioned heading into one of the nation's most closely watched Senate races. The governor's race remains fluid, with Democrats Jonathan Kreis Tompkins and Tom Begich combining for more than 40% of the vote.
6: Yeah, I think if there was a surprise out of the governor's race results, it was that we have Kreis Tompkins in first place so far. We have him followed by the other Democrat, former state senator Tom Begich. On the outside looking in of the top four primary right now, we have former Attorney General Traig Taylor, and then behind him, former state senator Click Bishop. Both of those are Republicans. So right now, unless incoming votes are significantly different from what we've already seen counted, it looks like two Democrats, two Republicans in the top four primary. But keep in mind that counting continues through the 28th. And then candidates in the top four have until August 31st to decide whether they want to stay in the race until November or get out now and have their spot taken by somebody else.
5: That was Alaska Beacon's James Brooks. Both campaigns have discussed the possibility of one candidate stepping aside to consolidate support ahead of the general election. Republicans, meanwhile, are divided among several candidates, with Bernadette Wilson leading the conservative field. In Alaska's lone U.S. House race, Republican Representative Nick Begich III leads independent Bill Hill by about 15 percentage points. Democrat Matt Schultz has withdrawn from the race and endorsed Hill, which could reshape the contest heading into November. Legislative races appear favorable for Democrats and independents, with several Republican incumbents trailing challengers in early returns. Nearly all incumbents advanced, however, since most races had four or fewer candidates. Official certified results will be expected at the end of the month. The top four candidates in each race will advance to Alaska's November 3rd general election. Early results show Alaska voters are backing a ballot measure to reinstate limits on campaign contributions by roughly a 3-to-1 margin. The measure would cap individual contributions to candidates at $2,000 per two-year election cycle and contributions from political groups at $4,000. The limits would also be adjusted for inflation every decade. Alaska currently has no limit on individual campaign donations after a federal appeals court struck down the state's $500 annual cap in 2021. Supporters say unlimited contributions give wealthy donors too much influence and create a risk of corruption. Opponents argue the limits could push more money toward independent groups, which can accept unlimited donations. Governor Mike Dunleavy vetoed legislation this year that proposed the same limits. If approved, the measure would take effect after the November general election. Juneau officials say this year's glacial outburst flood caused significantly less damage than in recent years, but residents remain at risk from future floods.
7: Thank you to all our partners, especially Tlingit and Haida and the Coast Guard and the Army Corps of Engineers. Shout out again to the governor and our federal delegation. They've done a lot for us and everybody else involved. What I heard about walking around and talking to people was we have so much more information than we did last year. So
5: the Mendenhall River crested at 14.7 feet on Thursday, the lowest full release from Suicide Basin in 4 years. Of 186 homes assessed along the river, 10 had affected damage and 2 sustained minor damage. At the assembly meeting on Monday night, emergency manager Ryan O'Shaughnessy said the city was fortunate the lake released slowly, but warned that slower releases can increase the risk of tree striking the HESCO barriers. The Army Corps Phase 2 barriers and 41 pumps installed this summer helped reduce impacts. Officials are still assessing damage to the barrier system. The city also says annual maintenance costs could exceed the previous estimated $6 million to as much as $10 million. Meanwhile, the Army Corps is moving ahead with plans for a permanent solution to drain Suicide Basin. An industry meeting is scheduled Friday as officials seek potential partners. You're up to date with News of the North. I'm Grace Dumas.
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8: Juno weather. Mostly cloudy this morning with areas of rain gradually spreading in. Temperatures will be in the mid-50s by lunchtime. 61 for the high this afternoon. Occasional rain through tonight, low 54. Then more widespread showers again on Friday with a high 62. Rain persists again Friday night down to 53, Saturday 61. Our next weather update in less than 30 minutes. This is Juno Media Center meteorologist Ann Holliday.
9: Mary Peltola was a do-nothing congresswoman. She missed 20% of her votes and failed to pass a single bill into law. When her lower 48 Liberal Party bosses demanded that she oppose her own bill on expanding Alaska oil production, Mary Peltola cut and ran on our energy workers. She sold Alaska out. Here's Congressman Pete Stauber from Minnesota with the real story on Mary Peltola.
10: I served with Mary Peltola. She didn't show up for work and didn't get one bill signed into law. Worse, Peltola sponsored a bill to increase Alaska oil production, but her Liberal Party bosses objected, so she voted against her own bill and told other liberals to do the same. I've never seen a member of Congress sell out their state like this. I had to carry the bill across the finish line. Mary Peltola sided with DC liberals instead of Alaska.
11: I'm Dan Sullivan, candidate for U.S. Senate, and I approve this message. 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
4: Why didn't Mary vote for our troops to get a pay increase?
5: Spent 3 years in the Army, became an officer, and went all the way from private to full brigade colonel. Mary says she stands with our veterans, but that's not how she voted. I think her record speaks for itself. I cannot support Mary under any circumstances.
3: SLF PAC is responsible for the content of this advertising, paid for by SLF PAC, not authorized by any candidate or candidates committee, www.slfpac.org.
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0: Juneau weather. Mostly cloudy this morning with areas of rain gradually spreading in. Temperatures will be in the mid-50s by lunchtime. 61 for the high this afternoon. Occasional rain through tonight, low 54. Then more widespread showers again on Friday with a high 62. Rain persists again Friday night down to 53, Saturday 61. Our next weather update in less than 30 minutes. This is Juneau Media Center meteorologist Ann Holliday.
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4: From the capital city, I'm Jim Miller, and these are the stories we're following this hour. Here are some of the major takeaways from Alaska's primary election as vote counting continues. Mary Bottola holds a lead of more than 5 percentage points over incumbent Senator Dan Sullivan. It appears well-positioned heading into one of the nation's most closely watched Senate races. Republican Dan J. Sullivan, the Petersburg candidate whose name has drawn national attention, also appears likely to advance to November. The governor's race remains fluid with Democrats Jonathan Kreis, Tompkins, and Tom Begich combining for more than 40% of the vote.
5: Yeah, I think if there was a surprise out of the governor's race results, it was that we have Kreis Tompkins in first place so far. We have him followed by the other Democrat, former state senator Tom Begich. On the outside looking in of the top four primary right now, we have former Attorney General Traig Taylor, and then behind him, former state senator Click Bishop. Both of those are Republicans. So right now, unless incoming votes are significantly different from what we've already seen counted, it looks like two Democrats, two Republicans in the top four primary. But keep in mind that counting continues through the 28th. And then candidates in the top four have until August 31st to decide whether they want to stay in the race until November or get out now and have their spot taken by somebody else.
4: That was James Brooks from the Alaska Beacon. Both campaigns have discussed the possibility of one candidate stepping aside to consolidate support ahead of the general election. Republicans, meanwhile, are divided among several candidates, with Bernadette Wilson leading the conservative field. In Alaska's lone U.S. House race, Republican Rep. Nick Begich III leads independent Bill Hill by about 15 percentage points. Democrat Matt Schultz has withdrawn from the race and endorsed Hill, which could reshape the contest heading into November. Legislative races appeared favorable for Democrats and independents, with several Republican incumbents trailing challengers in early returns. Nearly all incumbents advanced, however, since most races had four or fewer candidates. Election officials say counting will continue through August 28th, with certified results expected by the end of the month. The top four candidates in each race advancing to Alaska's November 3rd general election. Early results show Alaska voters are backing a ballot measure to reinstate limits on campaign contributions by roughly a 3-to-1 margin. Measure would cap individual contributions to candidates by $2,000 per two-year election cycle and contributions from political groups at $4,000. Limits would also be adjusted for inflation every decade. Alaska currently has no limit on individual campaign donations after a federal appeals court struck down the state's $500 annual cap in 2021. Supporters say unlimited contributions give wealthy donors too much influence and create a risk of corruption. Opponents argue the limits could push more money towards independent groups, which can accept unlimited donations. Governor Dunleavy vetoed legislation this year that proposed the same limits. If approved, the measure would take effect after the November general election. Juneau officials say this year's glacial outburst flood causing significantly less damage than in recent years, but residents remain at risk from future floods. At Monday night's assembly meeting, they said the Mendenhall River crested at over 14 feet last Thursday, the lowest full release from Suicide Basin in 4 years. Of 186 homes assessed along the river, 10 had affected damage and 2 sustained minor damage. However, city officials said Juneau was fortunate the lake released slowly, but warned that slower releases can increase the risk of trees striking the HESCO barriers.
6: You never know. There could be one big tree strike that bursts open an area, and the next thing you know, you could have really, really high-level dangerous flooding. So even though it looks very solid, and I think we're in about as good a shape as we can be, the danger here is still very high, and I think the citizens of Juneau all need to be aware of that.
4: That was Senator Dan Sullivan. Army Corps' Phase 2 barriers and 41 pumps installed this summer help reduce impacts. They say they're still assessing damage to the barrier system. City also says annual maintenance costs could exceed the previously estimated $6 to $10 million. Meanwhile, the Army Corps is moving ahead with plans for a permanent solution to drain Suicide Basin, an industry meeting scheduled Friday as they seek potential partners. Now you're up to date with News of the North. I'm Jim Miller.
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8: Juno weather. Mostly cloudy this morning with areas of rain gradually spreading in. Temperatures will be in the mid-50s by lunchtime. 61 for the high this afternoon. Occasional rain through tonight, low 54. Then more widespread showers again on Friday with a high 62. Rain persists again Friday night down to 53, Saturday 61. Our next weather update in less than 30 minutes. This is Juno Media Center meteorologist Ann Holliday.
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10: Three generations in Alaska, 7 years in the Army and Army Reserves, two combat tours as an infantryman in Iraq and Afghanistan.
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Juno weather. Mostly cloudy this morning with areas of rain gradually spreading in. Temperatures will be in the mid-50s by lunchtime. 61 for the high this afternoon. Occasional rain through tonight, low 54. Then more widespread showers again on Friday with a high 62. Rain persists again Friday night down to 53. Saturday, 61. Our

0: bottom trawling in Alaska waters, she'll always protect Second Amendment rights. 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And as a military mom with two sons who served, she knows that a secure border keeps Americans safe.
1: 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Alaska first, always. I'm Mary Paltola, and I approve this message.
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5: From the capital city, I'm Joe Miller, and these are the stories we're following this hour. Here are some of the major takeaways from Alaska's primary election as vote counting continues. Mary Bitola holds a lead of more than 5 percentage points over incumbent Senator Dan Sullivan. It appears well-positioned heading into one of the nation's most closely watched Senate races. Republican Dan J. Sullivan, the Petersburg candidate whose name has drawn national attention, also appears likely to advance to November. The governor's race remains fluid with Democrats Jonathan Kreis Tompkins and Tom Begich combining for more than 40% of the vote.
6: Yeah, I think if there was a surprise out of the governor's race results, it was that we have Kreis Tompkins in first place so far. We have him followed by the other Democrat, former state senator Tom Begich. On the outside looking in of the top four primary right now, we have former Attorney General Craig Taylor, and then behind him, former state senator Click Bishop. Both of those are Republicans. So right now, unless incoming votes are significantly different from what we've already seen counted, it looks like two Democrats, two Republicans in the top four primary. But keep in mind that counting continues through the 28th, and then candidates in the top four have until August 31st to decide whether they want to stay in the race until November or get out now and have their spot taken by somebody else.
5: That was James Brooks from the Alaska Beacon. Both campaigns have discussed the possibility of one candidate stepping aside to consolidate support ahead of the general election. Republicans, meanwhile, are divided among several candidates, with Bernadette Wilson leading the conservative field. In Alaska's lone U.S. House race, Republican Rep. Nick Begich III leads independent Bill Hill by about 15 percentage points. Democrat Matt Schultz has withdrawn from the race and endorsed Hill, which could reshape the contest heading into November. Legislative races appeared favorable for Democrats and independents, with several Republican incumbents trailing challengers in early returns. Nearly all incumbents advanced, however, since most races had four or fewer candidates. Election officials say counting will continue through August 28th, with certified results expected by the end of the month. The top four candidates in each race advancing to Alaska's November 3rd general election. Early results show Alaska voters are backing a ballot measure to reinstate limits on campaign contributions by roughly a 3-to-1 margin. Measure would cap individual contributions to candidates by $2,000 per two-year election cycle and contributions from political groups at $4,000. Limits would also be adjusted for inflation every decade. Alaska currently has no limit on individual campaign donations after a federal appeals court struck down the state's $500 annual cap in 2021. Supporters say unlimited contributions give wealthy donors too much influence and create a risk of corruption. Opponents argue the limits could push more money towards independent groups, which can accept unlimited donations. Governor Dunleavy vetoed legislation this year that proposed the same limits. If approved, the measure would take effect after the November general election. Juneau officials say this year's glacial outburst flood causing significantly less damage than in recent years, but residents remain at risk from future floods. At Monday night's assembly meeting, they said the Mendenhall River crested at over 14 feet last Thursday, the lowest full release from Suicide Basin in 4 years. Of 186 homes assessed along the river, 10 had affected damage and 2 sustained minor damage. However, city officials said Juneau was fortunate the lake released slowly, but warned that slower releases can increase the risk of trees striking the HESCO barriers.
7: You never know. There could be one big tree strike that bursts open an area, and the next thing you know, you could have really, really high-level dangerous flooding. So even though it looks very solid, and I think we're in about as good a shape as we can be, the danger here is still very high, and I think the citizens of Juneau all need to be aware of that.
5: That was Senator Dan Sullivan. Army Corps' Phase 2 barriers and 41 pumps installed this summer help reduce impacts. They say they're still assessing damage to the barrier system. City also says annual maintenance costs could exceed the previously estimated $6 to $10 million. Meanwhile, the Army Corps is moving ahead with plans for a permanent solution to drain Suicide Basin, an industry meeting scheduled Friday as they seek potential partners. Now you're up to date with News of the North. I'm Jim Miller.
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8: Juno weather. Mostly cloudy this morning with areas of rain gradually spreading in. Temperatures will be in the mid-50s by lunchtime. 61 for the high this afternoon. Occasional rain through tonight, low 54. Then more widespread showers again on Friday with a high 62. Rain persists again Friday night down to 53, Saturday 61. Our next weather update in less than 30 minutes. This is Juno Media Center meteorologist Ann Holliday.
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weather. Mostly cloudy this morning with areas of rain gradually spreading in. Temperatures will be in the mid-50s by lunchtime. 61 for the high this afternoon. Occasional rain through tonight, low 54. Then more widespread showers again on Friday with a high 62. Rain persists again Friday night down to 53. Saturday, 61. Our next weather update.

0: And once he made that fortune, Sullivan tried to cover it up, breaking Congress's insider trading law and hiding his trades for months. All those numbers sure work out for Dan Sullivan, but they definitely don't work out for Alaska.
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4: From the capital city, I'm Joe Miller, and these are the stories we're following this hour. Here are some of the major takeaways from Alaska's primary election as vote counting continues. Mary Bottola holds a lead of more than 5 percentage points over incumbent Senator Dan Sullivan. It appears well-positioned heading into one of the nation's most closely watched Senate races. Republican Dan J. Sullivan, the Petersburg candidate whose name has drawn national attention, also appears likely to advance to November. The governor's race remains fluid with Democrats Jonathan Kreis Tompkins and Tom Begich combining for more than 40% of the vote.
5: Yeah, I think if there was a surprise out of the governor's race results, it was that we have Kreis Tompkins in first place so far. We have him followed by the other Democrat, former state senator Tom Begich. On the outside looking in of the top four primary right now, we have former Attorney General Traig Taylor, and then behind him, former state senator Click Bishop. Both of those are Republicans. So right now, unless incoming votes are significantly different from what we've already seen counted, it looks like two Democrats, two Republicans in the top four primary. But keep in mind that counting continues through the 28th. And then candidates in the top four have until August 31st to decide whether they want to stay in the race until November or get out now and have their spot taken by somebody else.
4: That was James Brooks from the Alaska Beacon. Both campaigns have discussed the possibility of one candidate stepping aside to consolidate support ahead of the general election. Republicans, meanwhile, are divided among several candidates, with Bernadette Wilson leading the conservative field. In Alaska's lone U.S. House race, Republican Rep. Nick Begich III leads independent Bill Hill by about 15 percentage points. Democrat Matt Schultz has withdrawn from the race and endorsed Hill, which could reshape the contest heading into November. Legislative races appeared favorable for Democrats and independents, with several Republican incumbents trailing challengers in early returns. Nearly all incumbents advanced, however, since most races had four or fewer candidates. Election officials say counting will continue through August 28th, with certified results expected by the end of the month. The top four candidates in each race advancing to Alaska's November 3rd general election. Early results show Alaska voters are backing a ballot measure to reinstate limits on campaign contributions by roughly a 3-to-1 margin. Measure would cap individual contributions to candidates by $2,000 per two-year election cycle and contributions from political groups at $4,000. Limits would also be adjusted for inflation every decade. Alaska currently has no limit on individual campaign donations after a federal appeals court struck down the state's $500 annual cap in 2021. Supporters say unlimited contributions give wealthy donors too much influence and create a risk of corruption. Opponents argue the limits could push more money towards independent groups, which can accept unlimited donations. Governor Dunleavy vetoed legislation this year that proposed the same limits. If approved, the measure would take effect after the November general election. Juneau officials say this year's glacial outburst flood causing significantly less damage than in recent years, but residents remain at risk from future floods. At Monday night's assembly meeting, they said the Mendenhall River crested at over 14 feet last Thursday, the lowest full release from Suicide Basin in 4 years. Of 186 homes assessed along the river, 10 had affected damage and 2 sustained minor damage. However, city officials said Juneau was fortunate the lake released slowly, but warned that slower releases can increase the risk of trees striking the HESCO barriers.
6: You never know. There could be one big tree strike that bursts open an area, and the next thing you know, you could have really, really high-level dangerous flooding. So even though it looks very solid, and I think we're in about as good a shape as we can be, the danger here is still very high, and I think the citizens of Juneau all need to be aware of that.
4: That was Senator Dan Sullivan. Army Corps' Phase 2 barriers and 41 pumps installed this summer help reduce impacts. They say they're still assessing damage to the barrier system. City also says annual maintenance costs could exceed the previously estimated $6 to $10 million. Meanwhile, the Army Corps is moving ahead with plans for a permanent solution to drain Suicide Basin, an industry meeting scheduled Friday as they seek potential partners. Now you're up to date with News of the North. I'm Jim Miller.
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7: Juneau weather. Mostly cloudy this morning with areas of rain gradually spreading in. Temperatures will be in the mid-50s by lunchtime. 61 for the high this afternoon. Occasional rain through tonight, low 54. Then more widespread showers again on Friday with a high 62. Rain persists again Friday night down to 53, Saturday 61. Our next weather update in less than 30 minutes. This is Juneau Media Center meteorologist Dan Holliday.
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Talk 105, Juno's Country Station. It's Tori. Happy first day of school to a good majority of our students. I hope getting up this morning was okay. I can only imagine. Mom, Dad, how are you doing? Well, there's also just so many things happening with our schools across the country. And I just want to say that if your kids come home with a workbook of some kind, you might want to double check it because, oh man, there's a mom who's gone viral for what she found in her kids' workbook. That's next. Here's Billy Currington.

0: 105, Miss Lainey Wilson, along with John Mayer. It's Tori, and we've been talking about going back to school. First day of school for many students today. Yesterday was our freshmen. But a lot of our country kids have gone back to school. And, oh, man, you might want to double check your child's workbook. So a mom has gone viral. She's in Kentucky, and her child said, I really need help with this homework. Opens up the workbook. And she's like, wait, what is happening? Like, Kentucky is spelled all discombobulated. So many spelling errors. The map, our map of America, all messed up. Periodic table, not good. I mean, it was just riddled. And what happened was someone used AI to create this workbook and clearly didn't double check it. So, yeah, she's a mad mama, and I don't blame her. So, yeah, double check your workbooks.
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0: Shaboozy and Jelly Roll, Taku 105. It's Tori, and this Saturday is finally here, the $10,000 Duck Derby at Twin Lakes Park. Your chance at winning $10,000 worth of prizes. And this is so amazing. All you have to do is adopt a cute little yellow rubber ducky. I love those rubber ducks. And the great moment just above Twin Lakes when the helicopter flies over and drops all of the yellow rubber ducks that we have all adopted. And you buy or adopt a rubber duck, and that gives you a shot at $10,000 worth of prizes. That grand prize, $5,000. I mean, hello. Second prize is $1,000 and 2 round trip tickets from Alaska Airlines. I know. And then it goes on from there. You can adopt your ducks in different ways. Easy peasy online, JunoDuckDerby.com. There are also some upcoming adoption events this Thursday. And that is, well, you know, your lunchtime. Perfect. At Foodland from noon to 1. And then on your drive home from 4 to 6. But we also have Super Bear set up from 4 to 6 as well. So good luck to you. I can't wait to see you Saturday.
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0: 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Talk 105 in gorgeous Juneau on your Thursday, inching so close to the weekend. 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
1: Juneau weather. Mostly cloudy this morning with areas of rain gradually spreading in. Temperatures will be in the mid-50s by lunchtime. 61 for the high this afternoon. Occasional rain through tonight, low 54. Then more widespread showers again on Friday with a high 62. Rain persists again Friday night down to 53, Saturday 61. Our next weather update in less than 30 minutes. This is Juneau Media Center meteorologist Ann Holliday.
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0: just trying to make ends meet? Or just tapped out? Call Dan Sullivan at 907-271-5915. 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
4: From the capital city, I'm Joe Miller, and these are the stories we're following this hour. Here are some of the major takeaways from Alaska's primary election as vote counting continues. Mary Bottola holds a lead of more than 5 percentage points over incumbent Senator Dan Sullivan. It appears well-positioned heading into one of the nation's most closely watched Senate races. Republican Dan J. Sullivan, the Petersburg candidate whose name has drawn national attention, also appears likely to advance to November. The governor's race remains fluid with Democrats Jonathan Kreis, Tompkins, and Tom Begich combining for more than 40% of the vote.
5: Yeah, I think if there was a surprise out of the governor's race results, it was that we have Kreis Tompkins in first place so far. We have him followed by the other Democrat, former state senator Tom Begich. On the outside looking in of the top four primary right now, we have former Attorney General Traig Taylor, and then behind him, former state senator Click Bishop. Both of those are Republicans. So right now, unless incoming votes are significantly different from what we've already seen counted, it looks like two Democrats, two Republicans in the top four primary. But keep in mind that counting continues through the 28th. And then candidates in the top four have until August 31st to decide whether they want to stay in the race until November or get out now and have their spot taken by somebody else.
4: Aside to consolidate support ahead of the general election. Republicans, meanwhile, are divided among several candidates, with Bernadette Wilson leading the conservative field. In Alaska's lone U.S. House race, Republican Rep. Nick Begich III leads independent Bill Hill by about 15 percentage points. Democrat Matt Schultz has withdrawn from the race and endorsed Hill, which could reshape the contest heading into November. Legislative races appeared favorable for Democrats and independents, with several Republican incumbents trailing challengers in early returns. Nearly all incumbents advanced, however, since most races had four or fewer candidates. Election officials say counting will continue through August 28th, with certified results expected by the end of the month. The top four candidates in each race advancing to Alaska's November 3rd general election. Early results show Alaska voters are backing a ballot measure to reinstate limits on campaign contributions by roughly a 3-to-1 margin. Measure would cap individual contributions to candidates by $2,000 per two-year election cycle and contributions from political groups at $4,000. Limits would also be adjusted for inflation every decade. Alaska currently has no limit on individual campaign donations after a federal appeals court struck down the state's $500 annual cap in 2021. Supporters say unlimited contributions give wealthy donors too much influence and create a risk of corruption. Opponents argue the limits could push more money towards independent groups, which can accept unlimited donations. Governor Dunleavy vetoed legislation this year that proposed the same limits. If approved, the measure would take effect after the November general election. Juneau officials say this year's glacial outburst flood causing significantly less damage than in recent years, but residents remain at risk from future floods. At Monday night's assembly meeting, they said the Mendenhall River crested at over 14 feet last Thursday, the lowest full release from Suicide Basin in 4 years. Of 186 homes assessed along the river, 10 had affected damage and 2 sustained minor damage. However, city officials said Juneau was fortunate the lake released slowly, but warned that slower releases can increase the risk of trees striking the HESCO barriers.
6: You never know. There could be one big tree strike that bursts open an area, and the next thing you know, you could have really, really high-level dangerous flooding. So even though it looks very solid, and I think we're in about as good a shape as we can be, the danger here is still very high, and I think the citizens of Juneau all need to be aware of that.
4: That was Senator Dan Sullivan. Army Corps' Phase 2 barriers and 41 pumps installed this summer help reduce impacts. They say they're still assessing damage to the barrier system. City also says annual maintenance costs could exceed the previously estimated $6 to $10 million. Meanwhile, the Army Corps is moving ahead with plans for a permanent solution to drain Suicide Basin, an industry meeting scheduled Friday as they seek potential partners. Now you're up to date with News of the North. I'm Jim Miller.
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8: Juneau weather. Mostly cloudy this morning with areas of rain gradually spreading in. Temperatures will be in the mid-50s by lunchtime. 61 for the high this afternoon. Occasional rain through tonight, low 54. Then more widespread showers again on Friday with a high 62. Rain persists again Friday night down to 53, Saturday 61. Our next weather update in less than 30 minutes. This is Juneau Media Center meteorologist Dan Holliday.
9: Dan Sullivan, by the numbers. 12 years in Washington, D.C., where he made almost 100 stock trades for himself. While Alaskans were paying higher and higher health care costs, Sullivan bought and sold stocks in pharmaceutical companies, making trades worth millions of dollars. Doing better than most other investors, even growing his own stock portfolio by 50%. In the end, Sullivan tripled the size of his fortune, and we paid more for doctor visits and prescription drugs. We're stuck with soaring prices, and he's worth up to $14 million. And once he made that fortune, Sullivan tried to cover it up, breaking Congress's insider trading law and hiding his trades for months. All those numbers sure work out for Dan Sullivan, but they definitely don't work out for Alaska.

0: Magna.
1: I'm Mary Peltola, and I approve this message.
0: Paid for by Alaskans for Mary.
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Talk 105 Juno's Country Station, Diamond Rio. It's Tori, and today's Thursday. You know I love me a Thursday. We're getting so close to the weekend. But there are a couple of other things that are very important for today that you need to know, and we're going to talk about it next. Here's Mark Tina McBride.

0: Rock 105, Mr. Zach Top. Well, today is your Thursday, but there are a couple of things that are important about today. The number one for me, anyways, is it's National Radio Day, and I just want you to know how much I appreciate being here. I'm so grateful. I love this job, and being here with you does not ever feel like a job. It's just, it's fun, and warms my heart. And I just want to thank you so much for listening, for being here, and for putting up with all my antics of my talking about running and my nerdiness and about my black lab, Hank. But seriously, I do. I appreciate you listening. Now, it's also National Bacon Day, and I'm just saying maybe that's your sign to make a BLT for dinner tonight. Oh, that sounds good. Or in the morning, go to Sandpiper Cafe, or maybe go right now. Just tell your boss you're taking a quick break.
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1: It's Tori, and if you know me, you know I'm a runner. I love doing fun races. And this Saturday, it's the Gold Belt Tram Mount Roberts Trail Run. It's the 40th annual. How awesome is that? Yeah, it's this Saturday. It starts at Mount Roberts Tramway parking lot. This is going to be a good time. This is going to be challenging. I mean, it's 3.5 miles. However, it's an 1800 foot climb. Yeah. I know. So hopefully you've been doing your hill training. You can go to raceentry.com and that's where you can register, sign up, and get a little more information. Good luck. 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

0: bit uncomfortable. I mean, she really gets into this child of hers that she talks about as a real child. And, you know, I'm all for AI and, you know, whatever makes you happy, you do you. But I don't know. I saw it. If you see it, let me know what you think. It made me just a little uncomfortable, but, you know, hey, being open-minded here.
1: Juno weather. Mostly cloudy this morning with areas of rain gradually spreading in. Temperatures will be in the mid-50s by lunchtime. 61 for the high this afternoon. Occasional rain through tonight, low 54. Then more widespread showers again on Friday with a high 62. Rain persists again Friday night down to 53. Saturday, 61. Our next weather update in less than 30 minutes. This is Juno Media Center meteorologist Ann Holliday.
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5: Three generations in Alaska, 7 years in the Army and Army Reserves, 2 combat tours as an infantryman in Iraq and Afghanistan.
6: Alaska veteran Joel Dolphin.
5: I know the cost of war because I've seen it up close, but the prices we're paying right now, $9 a gallon for gas and propane in Dillingham, $9 for a pound of ground beef in Anchorage. That's not the cost of living. That's the cost of Senator Dan Sullivan's votes. Dan Sullivan's voted a dozen times for this war in Iraq. 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
4: From the capital city, I'm Jim Miller, and these are the stories we're following this hour. Here are some of the major takeaways from Alaska's primary election as vote counting continues. Mary Bottola holds a lead of more than 5 percentage points over incumbent Senator Dan Sullivan. It appears well-positioned heading into one of the nation's most closely watched Senate races. Republican Dan J. Sullivan, the Petersburg candidate whose name has drawn national attention, also appears likely to advance to November. The governor's race remains fluid with Democrats Jonathan Kreis, Tompkins, and Tom Begich combining for more than 40% of the vote.
5: Yeah, I think if there was a surprise out of the governor's race results, it was that we have Kreis Tompkins in first place so far. We have him followed by the other Democrat, former state senator Tom Begich. On the outside looking in of the top four primary right now, we have former Attorney General Traig Taylor, and then behind him, former state senator Click Bishop. Both of those are Republicans. So right now, unless incoming votes are significantly different from what we've already seen counted, it looks like two Democrats, two Republicans in the top four primary. But keep in mind that counting continues through the 28th. And then candidates in the top four have until August 31st to decide whether they want to stay in the race until November or get out now and have their spot taken by somebody else.
4: That was James Brooks from the Alaska Beacon. Both campaigns have discussed the possibility of one candidate stepping aside to consolidate support ahead of the general election. Republicans, meanwhile, are divided among several candidates, with Bernadette Wilson leading the conservative field. In Alaska's lone U.S. House race, Republican Rep. Nick Begich III leads independent Bill Hill by about 15 percentage points. Democrat Matt Schultz has withdrawn from the race and endorsed Hill, which could reshape the contest heading into November. Legislative races appeared favorable for Democrats and independents, with several Republican incumbents trailing challengers in early returns. Nearly all incumbents advanced, however, since most races had four or fewer candidates. Election officials say counting will continue through August 28th, with certified results expected by the end of the month. The top four candidates in each race advancing to Alaska's November 3rd general election. Early results show Alaska voters are backing a ballot measure to reinstate limits on campaign contributions by roughly a 3-to-1 margin. Measure would cap individual contributions to candidates by $2,000 per two-year election cycle and contributions from political groups at $4,000. Limits would also be adjusted for inflation every decade. Alaska currently has no limit on individual campaign donations after a federal appeals court struck down the state's $500 annual cap in 2021. Supporters say unlimited contributions give wealthy donors too much influence and create a risk of corruption. Opponents argue the limits could push more money towards independent groups, which can accept unlimited donations. Governor Dunleavy vetoed legislation this year that proposed the same limits. If approved, the measure would take effect after the November general election. Juneau officials say this year's glacial outburst flood causing significantly less damage than in recent years, but residents remain at risk from future floods. At Monday night's assembly meeting, they said the Mendenhall River crested at over 14 feet last Thursday, the lowest full release from Suicide Basin in 4 years. Of 186 homes assessed along the river, 10 had affected damage and 2 sustained minor damage. However, city officials said Juneau was fortunate the lake released slowly, but warned that slower releases can increase the risk of trees striking the HESCO barriers.
6: You never know. There could be one big tree strike that bursts open an area, and the next thing you know, you could have really, really high-level dangerous flooding. So even though it looks very solid, and I think we're in about as good a shape as we can be, the danger here is still very high, and I think the citizens of Juneau all need to be aware of that.
4: That was Senator Dan Sullivan. Army Corps' Phase 2 barriers and 41 pumps installed this summer help reduce impacts. They say they're still assessing damage to the barrier system. City also says annual maintenance costs could exceed the previously estimated $6 to $10 million. Meanwhile, the Army Corps is moving ahead with plans for a permanent solution to drain Suicide Basin, an industry meeting scheduled Friday as they seek potential partners. Now you're up to date with News of the North. I'm Jim Miller.
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7: Juneau weather. With occasional rain today, we will be in the low 60s for the high with an easterly wind about 5 to 10 miles per hour. More showers stick with us here again tonight, down to 54. Rain will stay with us through much of the day on Friday, or high back to 62. Wet weather again continues into Friday night and Saturday morning. Friday night's low 53, Saturday 61. Our next weather update in less than 30 minutes. This is Juneau Media Center meteorologist Ann Holliday.
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9: Mary Peltola was a do-nothing congresswoman. She missed 20% of her votes and failed to pass a single bill into law. When her lower 48 Liberal Party bosses demanded that she oppose her own bill on expanding Alaska oil production, Mary Peltola cut and ran on our energy workers. She sold Alaska out. Here's Congressman Pete Stauber from Minnesota with the real story on Mary Peltola.
10: I served with Mary Peltola. She didn't show up for work and didn't get one bill signed into law. Worse, Peltola sponsored a bill to increase Alaska oil production, but her Liberal Party bosses objected, so she voted against her own bill and told other Liberals to do the same. I've never seen a member of Congress sell out their state like this. I had to carry the bill across the finish line. Mary Peltola sided with DC Liberals instead of Alaska.
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Talk 105, Juneau's country station, Mr. Tim McGraw. Oh, yeah. God, he is in the best shape, isn't he? Some of your kids have gone back to school. Hope everyone's having a great first day, first week. And, you know, some of our kids have their own language, right? They're using words that have different meanings. And, well, I've been able to decode at least one. That's next. Here's Tanya Tucker.

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1: 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Well, Gen Z has a new word that they're using that has a whole different meaning. Gen Z, by the way, age 14 to 29. I had to look it up because I can't keep up with it all. So there's a new word, and it's not very nice. Not the word itself, but its meaning. It's polyester. And this has gone viral now. Especially on TikTok with Gen Z. They're using the word polyester, a slang insult for anything kind of low quality or inauthentic. And I guess if you think about polyester, well, yeah, kind of fitting.
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1: It's Tori, and this Saturday is finally here, the $10,000 Duck Derby at Twin Lakes Park. 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And this is so amazing. All you have to do is adopt a cute little yellow rubber ducky. I love those rubber ducks. And the great moment just above Twin Lakes when the helicopter flies over and drops all of the yellow rubber ducks that we have all adopted. And you buy or adopt a rubber duck, and that gives you a shot at $10,000 worth of prizes. That grand prize, $5,000. I mean, hello. Second prize is $1,000 and 2 round trip tickets from Alaska Airlines. I know. And then it goes on from there. You can adopt your ducks in different ways. Easy peasy online, JunoDuckDerby.com. There are also some upcoming adoption events this Thursday. And that is, well, you know, your lunchtime. Perfect. At Foodland from noon to 1. And then on your drive home from 4 to 6. But we also have Super Bear set up from 4 to 6 as well. So good luck to you. I can't wait to see you Saturday.
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4: 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Ain't never

0: all that stuff. Defensiveness, always making excuses rather than accountability. And then stonewalling, that cold shoulder or shutting down, refusing to talk. Yeah, so those are the four top pillars. I mean, we all need to work on stuff in our relationships, but definitely watch for those.
1: Juno weather. With occasional rain today, we will be in the low 60s for the high with an easterly wind about 5 to 10 miles per hour. More showers stick with us here again tonight, down to 54. Rain will stay with us through much of the day on Friday, or high back to 62. Wet weather again continues into Friday night and Saturday morning. Friday night's low 53, Saturday 61. Our next weather update in less than 30 minutes. This is Juno Media Center meteorologist Ann Holliday.
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6: Hello?
5: 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It's Cliff Dumas calling from the Juno Media Center. 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
4: From the capital city, I'm Joe Miller, and these are the stories we're following this hour. Here are some of the major takeaways from Alaska's primary election as vote counting continues. Mary Bottola holds a lead of more than 5 percentage points over incumbent Senator Dan Sullivan. It appears well-positioned heading into one of the nation's most closely watched Senate races. Republican Dan J. Sullivan, the Petersburg candidate whose name has drawn national attention, also appears likely to advance to November. The governor's race remains fluid with Democrats Jonathan Kreis, Tompkins, and Tom Begich combining for more than 40% of the vote.
5: Yeah, I think if there was a surprise out of the governor's race results, it was that we have Kreis Tompkins in first place so far. We have him followed by the other Democrat, former state senator Tom Begich. On the outside looking in of the top four primary right now, we have former Attorney General Traig Taylor, and then behind him, former state senator Click Bishop. Both of those are Republicans. So right now, unless incoming votes are significantly different from what we've already seen counted, it looks like two Democrats, two Republicans in the top four primary. But keep in mind that counting continues through the 28th. And then candidates in the top four have until August 31st to decide whether they want to stay in the race until November or get out now and have their spot taken by somebody else.
4: That was James Brooks from the Alaska Beacon. Both campaigns have discussed the possibility of one candidate stepping aside to consolidate support ahead of the general election. Republicans, meanwhile, are divided among several candidates, with Bernadette Wilson leading the conservative field. In Alaska's lone U.S. House race, Republican Rep. Nick Begich III leads independent Bill Hill by about 15 percentage points. Democrat Matt Schultz has withdrawn from the race and endorsed Hill, which could reshape the contest heading into November. Legislative races appeared favorable for Democrats and independents, with several Republican incumbents trailing challengers in early returns. Nearly all incumbents advanced, however, since most races had four or fewer candidates. Election officials say counting will continue through August 28th, with certified results expected by the end of the month. The top four candidates in each race advancing to Alaska's November 3rd general election. Early results show Alaska voters are backing a ballot measure to reinstate limits on campaign contributions by roughly a 3-to-1 margin. Measure would cap individual contributions to candidates by $2,000 per two-year election cycle and contributions from political groups at $4,000. Limits would also be adjusted for inflation every decade. Alaska currently has no limit on individual campaign donations after a federal appeals court struck down the state's $500 annual cap in 2021. Supporters say unlimited contributions give wealthy donors too much influence and create a risk of corruption. Opponents argue the limits could push more money towards independent groups, which can accept unlimited donations. Governor Dunleavy vetoed legislation this year that proposed the same limits. If approved, the measure would take effect after the November general election. Juneau officials say this year's glacial outburst flood causing significantly less damage than in recent years, but residents remain at risk from future floods. At Monday night's assembly meeting, they said the Mendenhall River crested at over 14 feet last Thursday, the lowest full release from Suicide Basin in 4 years. Of 186 homes assessed along the river, 10 had affected damage and 2 sustained minor damage. However, city officials said Juneau was fortunate the lake released slowly, but warned that slower releases can increase the risk of trees striking the HESCO barriers.
6: You never know. There could be one big tree strike that bursts open an area, and the next thing you know, you could have really, really high-level dangerous flooding. So even though it looks very solid, and I think we're in about as good a shape as we can be, the danger here is still very high, and I think the citizens of Juneau all need to be aware of that.
4: That was Senator Dan Sullivan. Army Corps' Phase 2 barriers and 41 pumps installed this summer help reduce impacts. They say they're still assessing damage to the barrier system. City also says annual maintenance costs could exceed the previously estimated $6 to $10 million. Meanwhile, the Army Corps is moving ahead with plans for a permanent solution to drain Suicide Basin, an industry meeting scheduled Friday as they seek potential partners. Now you're up to date with News of the North. I'm Jim Miller.
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7: Juneau weather. With occasional rain today, we will be in the low 60s for the high with an easterly wind about 5 to 10 miles per hour. More showers stick with us here again tonight, down to 54. Rain will stay with us through much of the day on Friday, or high back to 62. Wet weather again continues into Friday night and Saturday morning. Friday night's low 53, Saturday 61. Our next weather update in less than 30 minutes. This is Juneau Media Center meteorologist Ann Holliday.
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Talk 105, Juno's Country Station, Vince Gill. It's Tori. You know, there are trends that are happening on social media, specifically TikTok. And I wanted to get your opinion on this particular trend that's going around. Let's talk about it next. Here's Tracy Byrd.

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0: Talk 105, it's Tori. Well, trending all over, especially TikTok, is it's kind of chic, but it's a post of just doing something normal like you do any other day. But it's everywhere. I kind of like it the way it kind of makes me smile. And I started thinking, like, I don't know, what would I post? I mean, it's kind of chic. I get up at 5 a.m. to run because apparently sleeping in is no longer part of my personality. It's kind of chic to talk about all kinds of nerdy things and share with you. I think I'm working on it. What's your kind of chic post?
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0: What country am I in?
1: It doesn't matter. It's 5 o'clock somewhere.
0: It's always on 5 in Margaritaville, come to think of it.
1: Yeah, I heard that.
0: You've been there, haven't you?
1: Yes, sir.
0: I've seen your boat there.
1: I've been to Margaritaville a few times.
0: All right. Well, that's good.
1: Stumble my way back.
0: Okay. Well, we just want to make sure you can keep it between the navigational beacons.
1: Between the buoys. I got it.
0: All right. Well, it's 5 o'clock. Let's go somewhere.
1: I'm ready. Crank it up.
0: Let's get out of here.
1: I'm gone.

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1: It's Tori, and if you know me, you know I'm a runner, and I love doing fun races. And this Saturday, it's the Gold Belt Tram Mount Roberts Trail Run. It's the 40th annual. How awesome is that? Yeah, it's this Saturday. It starts at Mount Roberts Tramway parking lot. This is going to be a good time. This is going to be challenging. I mean, it's 3.5 miles. However, it's an 1800 foot climb. Yeah. I know. So hopefully you've been doing your hill training. You can go to raceentry.com and that's where you can register, sign up, and get a little more information. Good luck. You got this.
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1: Juneau weather. With occasional rain today, we will be in the low 60s for the high with an easterly wind about 5 to 10 miles per hour. More showers stick with us here again tonight, down to 54. Rain will stay with us through much of the day on Friday, or high back to 62. Wet weather again continues into Friday night and Saturday morning. Friday night's low 53, Saturday 61. Our next weather update in less than 30 minutes. This is Juneau Media Center meteorologist Ann Holliday.
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4: From the capital city, I'm Joe Miller, and these are the stories we're following this hour. Here are some of the major takeaways from Alaska's primary election as vote counting continues. Mary Bitola holds a lead of more than 5 percentage points over incumbent Senator Dan Sullivan. It appears well-positioned heading into one of the nation's most closely watched Senate races. Republican Dan J. Sullivan, the Petersburg candidate whose name has drawn national attention, also appears likely to advance to November. The governor's race remains fluid with Democrats Jonathan Kreis Tompkins and Tom Begich combining for more than 40% of the vote.
5: Yeah, I think if there was a surprise out of the governor's race results, it was that we have Kreis Tompkins in first place so far. We have him followed by the other Democrat, former state senator Tom Begich. On the outside looking in of the top four primary right now, we have former Attorney General Craig Taylor, and then behind him, former state senator Click Bishop. Both of those are Republicans. So right now, unless incoming votes are significantly different from what we've already seen counted, it looks like two Democrats, two Republicans in the top four primary. But keep in mind that counting continues through the 28th. And then candidates in the top four have until August 31st to decide whether they want to stay in the race until November or get out now and have their spot taken by somebody else.
4: That was James Brooks from the Alaska Beacon. Both campaigns have discussed the possibility of one candidate stepping aside to consolidate support ahead of the general election. Republicans, meanwhile, are divided among several candidates, with Bernadette Wilson leading the conservative field. In Alaska's lone U.S. House race, Republican Rep. Nick Begich III leads independent Bill Hill by about 15 percentage points. Democrat Matt Schultz has withdrawn from the race and endorsed Hill, which could reshape the contest heading into November. Legislative races appeared favorable for Democrats and independents, with several Republican incumbents trailing challengers in early returns. Nearly all incumbents advanced, however, since most races had four or fewer candidates. Election officials say counting will continue through August 28th, with certified results expected by the end of the month. The top four candidates in each race advancing to Alaska's November 3rd general election. Early results show Alaska voters are backing a ballot measure to reinstate limits on campaign contributions by roughly a 3-to-1 margin. Measure would cap individual contributions to candidates by $2,000 per two-year election cycle and contributions from political groups at $4,000. Limits would also be adjusted for inflation every decade. Alaska currently has no limit on individual campaign donations after a federal appeals court struck down the state's $500 annual cap in 2021. Supporters say unlimited contributions give wealthy donors too much influence and create a risk of corruption. Opponents argue the limits could push more money towards independent groups, which can accept unlimited donations. Governor Dunleavy vetoed legislation this year that proposed the same limits. If approved, the measure would take effect after the November general election. Juneau officials say this year's glacial outburst flood causing significantly less damage than in recent years, but residents remain at risk from future floods. At Monday night's assembly meeting, they said the Mendenhall River crested at over 14 feet last Thursday, the lowest full release from Suicide Basin in 4 years. Of 186 homes assessed along the river, 10 had affected damage and 2 sustained minor damage. However, city officials said Juneau was fortunate the lake released slowly, but warned that slower releases can increase the risk of trees striking the HESCO barriers.
6: You never know. There could be one big tree strike that bursts open an area, and the next thing you know, you could have really, really high-level dangerous flooding. So even though it looks very solid, and I think we're in about as good a shape as we can be, the danger here is still very high, and I think the citizens of Juneau all need to be aware of that.
4: That was Senator Dan Sullivan. Army Corps' Phase 2 barriers and 41 pumps installed this summer help reduce impacts. They say they're still assessing damage to the barrier system. City also says annual maintenance costs could exceed the previously estimated $6 to $10 million. Meanwhile, the Army Corps is moving ahead with plans for a permanent solution to drain Suicide Basin, an industry meeting scheduled Friday as they seek potential partners. Now you're up to date with News of the North. I'm Jim Miller.
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7: Juneau weather. With occasional rain today, we will be in the low 60s for the high with an easterly wind about 5 to 10 miles per hour. More showers stick with us here again tonight, down to 54. Rain will stay with us through much of the day on Friday, or high back to 62. Wet weather again continues into Friday night and Saturday morning. Friday night's low 53, Saturday 61. Our next weather update in less than 30 minutes. This is Juneau Media Center meteorologist Ann Holliday.
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1: Hi, yeah, I'm Emil Mackey. 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Your agent is. 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And having a local agent helps you. 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And it really helps you maximize what you're getting back from your insurance company. 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
2: Another Friday night, there's a line of cars leaving. Home team's got an out of town. Me, I'm sitting on the hood of mine drinking. I'm just a parking lot.

0: 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What's up? It's Uncle Buck. Friday Eve, we're getting the kids from school today, the first official day of school.
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4: I'm Jonathan Christ Tompkins, but you can call me JKT. I grew up right here in Sitka, Alaska. My mom was a family doctor in town. Dad kept the freezer stocked with halibut. I graduated from Sitka High School and went on to represent my home in the state legislature for 10 years. Brought Democrats and Republicans together because Alaska families deserve better. Now I'm running for governor to support public schools, protect Medicaid and Medicare, and lower everyday costs to get Alaska back on track.
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0: From Juneau Community Collective here on Talker 105, Juneau's Country Station. Diana says to the vessel Nirvana in Auk Bay, you rock. Thank you for coming to our aid when our engine failed coming into the harbor. Unlike the rumors of the Zuckerberg yacht.
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3: SLF PAC is responsible for the content of this advertising. 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

0: Here's Kenny Chesney. It's Uncle Buck on Talk 105 Juno's Country Station. All right, so we need you to get your ducks today for the $10,000 Duck Derby at Twin Lakes Park. If you are new to it, you buy ducks, they float in the water, you win cash if they place. We got 10 prizes, and the first prize is $5K. Oh, man, and the second prize is a grand and two round-trip tickets from Alaska Airlines. Now, today, we got you from 4 to 6 at Foodland, right downtown, and Super Bear in the Valley is where you can pick up your ducks.
1: Juno weather. With occasional rain today, we will be in the low 60s for the high with an easterly wind about 5 to 10 miles per hour. More showers stick with us here again tonight, down to 54. Rain will stay with us through much of the day on Friday, or high back to 62. Wet weather again continues into Friday night and Saturday morning. Friday night's low 53, Saturday 61. Our next weather update in less than 30 minutes. This is Juno Media Center meteorologist Ann Holliday.
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5: Hello?
4: 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It's Cliff Dumas calling from the Juno Media Center. How are you?
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4: From the capital city, I'm Jim Miller, and these are the stories we're following this hour. Here are some of the major takeaways from Alaska's primary election as vote counting continues. Mary Bottola holds a lead of more than 5 percentage points over incumbent Senator Dan Sullivan. It appears well-positioned heading into one of the nation's most closely watched Senate races. Republican Dan J. Sullivan, the Petersburg candidate whose name has drawn national attention, also appears likely to advance to November. The governor's race remains fluid with Democrats Jonathan Kreis, Tompkins, and Tom Begich combining for more than 40% of the vote.
5: Yeah, I think if there was a surprise out of the governor's race results, it was that we have Kreis Tompkins in first place so far. We have him followed by the other Democrat, former state senator Tom Begich. On the outside looking in of the top four primary right now, we have former Attorney General Treg Taylor, and then behind him, former state senator Click Bishop. Both of those are Republicans. So right now, unless incoming votes are significantly different from what we've already seen counted, it looks like two Democrats, two Republicans in the top four primary. But keep in mind that counting continues through the 28th. And then candidates in the top four have until August 31st to decide whether they want to stay in the race until November or get out now and have their spot taken by somebody else.
4: That was James Brooks from the Alaska Beacon. Both campaigns have discussed the possibility of one candidate stepping aside to consolidate support ahead of the general election. Republicans, meanwhile, are divided among several candidates, with Bernadette Wilson leading the conservative field. In Alaska's lone U.S. House race, Republican Rep. Nick Begich III leads independent Bill Hill by about 15 percentage points. Democrat Matt Schultz has withdrawn from the race and endorsed Hill, which could reshape the contest heading into November. Legislative races appeared favorable for Democrats and independents, with several Republican incumbents trailing challengers in early returns. Nearly all incumbents advanced, however, since most races had four or fewer candidates. Election officials say counting will continue through August 28th, with certified results expected by the end of the month. The top four candidates in each race advancing to Alaska's November 3rd general election. Early results show Alaska voters are backing a ballot measure to reinstate limits on campaign contributions by roughly a 3-to-1 margin. Measure would cap individual contributions to candidates by $2,000 per two-year election cycle and contributions from political groups at $4,000. Limits would also be adjusted for inflation every decade. Alaska currently has no limit on individual campaign donations after a federal appeals court struck down the state's $500 annual cap in 2021. Supporters say unlimited contributions give wealthy donors too much influence and create a risk of corruption. Opponents argue the limits could push more money towards independent groups, which can accept unlimited donations. Governor Dunleavy vetoed legislation this year that proposed the same limits. If approved, the measure would take effect after the November general election. Juneau officials say this year's glacial outburst flood causing significantly less damage than in recent years, but residents remain at risk from future floods. At Monday night's assembly meeting, they said the Mendenhall River crested at over 14 feet last Thursday, the lowest full release from Suicide Basin in 4 years. Of 186 homes assessed along the river, 10 had affected damage and 2 sustained minor damage. However, city officials said Juneau was fortunate the lake released slowly, but warned that slower releases can increase the risk of trees striking the HESCO barriers.
6: You never know. There could be one big tree strike that bursts open an area, and the next thing you know, you could have really, really high-level dangerous flooding. So even though it looks very solid, and I think we're in about as good a shape as we can be, the danger here is still very high, and I think the citizens of Juneau all need to be aware of that.
4: That was Senator Dan Sullivan. Army Corps' Phase 2 barriers and 41 pumps installed this summer help reduce impacts. They say they're still assessing damage to the barrier system. City also says annual maintenance costs could exceed the previously estimated $6 to $10 million. Meanwhile, the Army Corps is moving ahead with plans for a permanent solution to drain Suicide Basin, an industry meeting scheduled Friday as they seek potential partners. Now you're up to date with News of the North. I'm Jim Miller.
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7: Juneau weather. With occasional rain today, we will be in the low 60s for the high with an easterly wind about 5 to 10 miles per hour. More showers stick with us here again tonight, down to 54. Rain will stay with us through much of the day on Friday, or high back to 62. Wet weather again continues into Friday night and Saturday morning. Friday night's low 53, Saturday 61. Our next weather update in less than 30 minutes. This is Juneau Media Center meteorologist Ann Holliday.
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0: It's like an old thing that my parents would do to me on the first day of school. 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

0: Lady Wilson and a nice checklist. Phone, keys, wallet, but including Mama and Jesus in there too. It is... It's a crazy thought here that 36% of people claim they've never pretended to be sick to get out of school or work. Ponder that here on Talk 105 with the old lazy Uncle Buck as you get ready to plot taking tomorrow off.
1: Juno weather. With occasional rain today, we will be in the low 60s for the high with an easterly wind about 5 to 10 miles per hour. More showers stick with us here again tonight, down to 54. Rain will stay with us through much of the day on Friday, or high back to 62. Wet weather again continues into Friday night and Saturday morning. Friday night's low 53, Saturday 61. Our next weather update in less than 30 minutes. This is Juno Media Center meteorologist Ann Holliday.
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3: I am a veteran, and I know that Mary Peltola does not care about us.
4: Mary Peltola says she supports veterans on the campaign trail, but why didn't she support them when she had the chance?
5: My dad is a legally blind veteran. Our veterans don't deserve the things that Mary Peltola has done to them.
4: Mary Peltola voted against VA medical funding.
5: Our veterans rely on VA benefits, and she's voting against all the things that they need.
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5: Why didn't Mary vote for our troops to get a pay increase?
6: Spent 3 years in the Army, became an officer. I went all the way from private to full brig colonel. Mary says she stands with our veterans, but that's not how she voted. I think her record speaks for itself. I cannot support Mary under any circumstances.
4: SLF PAC is responsible for the content of this advertising, paid for by SLF PAC, not authorized by any candidate or candidate's committee, www.slfpac.org.
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